Bonnie Raitt, Thing Called Love with Ann Arbor's 107.1. I'm Derek. Happy Wednesday. Music coming up from Jack Johnson, The Police, but first, Death Cab for Cutie with 107.1.

Beck in Colors with Ann Arbor's 107.1. I'm Derek, and join us next week for the Ann Arbor Art Fair. We'll be broadcasting live right in the art of it all 3 days, July 16th through the 18th, right across the street from Hill Auditorium. So be on the lookout for that 107.1 tent. Fontaine's DC Fun up next. Here's Lucy Dacus planting tomatoes.

0: Ann Arbor's 107.1 Fontaine's DC on your Wednesday. I'm Derek, and maybe you're trying to find something to do this weekend or evenings in Ann Arbor. 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
11: Be

off of the triple Grammy Award winning 2010 album Brothers from Black Keys. That's Howling for You. I'm Derek on your Wednesday. Very grateful, very happy to have you along on this pretty warm, beautiful day in Ann Arbor. Camp up next. Here's Mumford & Sons with Sierra Ferrell. This is Here.

0: Ann Arbor's 107.1. Hey, do you want some concert tickets? So you got to listen for the 107.1 ticket window. I'm sorry, but listen for the 107.1 ticket window. This next week or so is pretty big at Pine Knob. And starting on Monday, that's the 13th, Monday is Muse at Pine Knob. And coming up on Thursday, the 16th, July 16th, John Mellencamp at Pine Knob as well. And then Saturday, the 18th, Black Crowes and Whiskey Myers. Saturday, the 25th, Mr. Jack White live at Pine Knob. All those are at Pine Knob. If you want to win some tickets, listen for that 107.1 ticket window. But last but not least, Sarah McLachlan at Michigan Lottery Amphitheater. That's coming up a week from today. So listen for the 107.1 ticket window for your chance at some tickets.
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15: A Better Life with Dr. Sanjay Gupta.
16: Few people now have asked me about a TikTok trend that they've come across. It's called 75 Hard. The challenge was created by entrepreneur and author Andy Frisella, who calls it a, quote, transformative mental toughness program and an Ironman for your brain. So here's what it entails. Eat a structured diet with no alcohol, drink a gallon of water, read 10 pages of nonfiction, take a progress photo, and complete two 45-minute workouts, one of them outdoors, every day, for 75 days. Quite a challenge. We asked CNN fitness contributor Dana Santis about this, who reminded us that sustainable fitness isn't about punishment or proving discipline through extremes. It's about building habits that integrate into your lifestyle in a way that feels supportive and repeatable. If you ask me, that's going to be the key to long-term success. I'm Dr. Sanjay Gupta, helping you live a better life.
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Noah Kahn with The Great Divide. It's Ann Arbor's 107.1. You have Sam Fender with Olivia Dean straight ahead after Empire of the Sun and Walking on a Dream.

0: Ann Arbor's 107.1 with Sam Fender and Olivia Dean. It's called Rein Me In. I'm Derek. Happy Wednesday. So Lucy Dacus, her new song, Planting Tomatoes, right? Well, she actually drafted her parents and hometown for the music video. Shared it on our Facebook page. Just search Ann Arbor's 107.1, and you can find that pretty cool video coming up. White Stripes, Seven Nation Army, 107.1.
1: 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We're grabbing lunch at the same places you are, taking part in the same uniquely Washtenaw County activities, and getting stuck at the same long red lights. Seriously. 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Always. Since 2004. And if you find you're traveling, then you can always bring us with you through our free app. It's from Ann Arbor, by Ann Arbor, and for Ann Arbor. 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
12: A better life with Dr. Sanjay Gupta.
13: By age 35, two-thirds of American men will experience some degree of noticeable hair loss. And by age 50, about 85% of men will have significantly thinning hair. That's according to the American Hair Loss Association. Now, one dermatologist explained that hair loss can either be genetic or it can be triggered by stress, illness, surgery, medications, major life events. No matter the cause, a lot of men, understandably, are frustrated by hair loss because it seems like a loss of control. You can take great care of your scalp by all sorts of expensive lotions and potions, but that might not matter. There are some tried and true medications that might work, like minoxidil or finasteride. But another solution is just shaving it off, and I've heard more and more how liberating this can be for a lot of guys. That's the ultimate control of their appearance. I'm Dr. Sanjay Gupta, helping you live a better life.
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I can't wait to hear that in stadiums again. That means football season is here, but not quite. We got a couple more weeks. Arisher up next. Here's Vance Joy, Riptide with 107.1.

0: Ann Arbor's 107.1, Timeless Cut from Erasure, A Little Respect on your Wednesday. Hey, coming up on July 14th, it's the Ann Arbor Mile Dart for Art. That's July 14th from 5 to 9 p.m., and it'll be held the exciting downtown Ann Arbor course from State Street to Division, and the Dart Party and the Paint the Town Block Party runs from 5 to 9 as well on the 14th. But that's from Liberty to Maine. So come on out and join the fun. Let's make this 1 mile race a day to remember. And Mark Copeland will be downtown at Dart for Art from 5 to 7, talking to organizers and even the mayor about the events coming up. So if you want to hang out with us and do some running downtown Ann Arbor, July 14th from 5 to 9 p.m., it's Dart for Art with Ann Arbor's 107.1. Soccer action is heating up, and there's no better place to watch it than at Monty's Public House. 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
14: 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These apps are built to be addictive, so kids, all of us in fact, will keep coming back for more, even when we are made to feel worse. It's bizarre. 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

Made in Michigan, the Verve Pipe with the freshman. It's Ann Arbor's 107.1, and Made in Michigan is presented by Chelsea Lumber. The Head and the Heart up next. 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

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I'm Derek Allen, and you have Mr. Eric Black with you until midnight. But now before Miles Smith and Hold Me in the Dark on 107.1.

That's IRL from Sonic Lunch headliner Devin Gafilian on Ann Arbor's 107.1. Devin Gafilian, he's going to be headlining Sonic Lunch on July 23rd, the week after Art Fair. But an important update for this week's edition of Sonic Lunch. Theo Katzman and the Rebel Eves are going to be performing live at the Michigan Theater starting at around 11 o'clock. Doors will open for the Michigan Theater tomorrow for this week's edition of Sonic Lunch. And coming up later on this hour, I'll let you know who's in the 107.1 ticket window the rest of this week. We also have new music from another Sonic Lunch headliner, Axe and the Hatchiman, a little bit later on this hour. We're also going to hear from the Rolling Stones' new album, Foreign Tongues, coming out this Friday, as well as Phoebe Bridgers, a song off her new record, Lost Weekend. That's coming out in August. That's all up later on in the show. Right now, it's the Lumineers with Stubborn Love on Ann Arbor's 107.1.

Jack White's played all over Metro Detroit, but never at Pine Knob. Not until Saturday, July 25th. Be there. Win tickets all week. 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

That's Heavy Foot from Monrovia on Ann Arbor's 107.1. We've got a classic from OAR on the way, and I'll let you know after that who's in the 107.1 ticket window the rest of this week. Right now, it's the Smashing Pumpkins on Ann Arbor's 107.1.

That's OAR with Shattered. Turn the car around on Ann Arbor's 107.1. And we have some great shows in the 107.1 ticket window for you to win a pair of tickets for this week. We've got Muse at the Pine Knob Music Theater on July 13th, the Wow Signal Tour. We also have Sarah McLachlan with Allison Russell at the Michigan Lottery Amphitheater on July 15th. John Mellencamp, his Dancing Words Tour, the greatest hits from John Mellencamp. That's July 16th at Pine Knob, as well as the Southern Hospitality Tour with the Black Crowes and Whiskey Myers. That's Saturday, July 18th at Pine Knob. And that next week on Saturday, July 25th, it's the first ever performance of Made in Michigan artist Jack White at Pine Knob on Saturday, July 25th. All that in the ticket window this week. You can win by calling that number, 734-988-1071. We've got new music from the Rolling Stones on the way, as well as R.E.M. and Chris Isaak. Right now, it's new music from Phoebe Bridgers. It's the first single off her new record, Lost Weekend, coming out on August 14th, and it's called Lost Boys on Ann Arbor's 107.1.

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Foreign Tongues is coming out this Friday. And The Cure's Robert Smith, he played on the record, but he says it took some convincing as well as some booze from Stones producer Andrew Watt to get him to play on the record. He plays guitar on Divine Intervention and synth and backing vocals on Never Wanna Lose You. Right now, it's the first single off of that new record for the Rolling Stones. It's called In the Stars on Ann Arbor's 107.1.

That's Cheesecake from Axe and the Hatchiman on Ann Arbor's 107.1. And coming up in the 11 o'clock hour, we've got new music from Grace Potter's new record, as well as Death Cab for Cutie and Modest Mouse. I'll also let you know what we have planned for Art Fair next week. That's coming up in the 11 o'clock hour. Here's Sarah McLachlan with Building a Mystery on Ann Arbor's 107.1.

That's London Calling from The Clash on Ann Arbor's 107.1. And I can hear Ann Arbor calling because next week is the Ann Arbor Art Fair. And I'll let you know what we have planned for Art Fair coming up after Black Pumas. Right now, it's Grace Potter, Sonic Lunch headliner Grace Potter. She headlined back on June 18th. And she also has a new album coming out called Trespasser. That's coming out on August 21st. Here's the first single off of that new record. It's called Love Me Not on Ann Arbor's 107.1. When

That's Riptides from Death Cab for Cutie here on Ann Arbor's 107.1. And you can hear that song plus a whole lot more on our new 107.1 app. Just go to AnnArbor's107.1.com and scan that QR code. 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Tomorrow morning, he talks with Wendy Welch, the Communications Director for the Humane Society of Huron Valley, for their weekly Pet of the Week segment that airs every Thursday morning at 7 a.m. and now on demand in the 107.1 app. New music from Modest Mouse is after the Heavy Heavy and their song Happiness on Ann Arbor's 107.1.

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That's the latest single from Noah Kahan's new record, The Great Divide. It's called Doors, here on Ann Arbor's 107.1. And we've got new music from Jack White and their new album, Frozen Charlotte. That's coming out this Friday. We're going to hear from them after Tears for Fears. Right now, it's Mountjoy with Silver Lining on Ann Arbor's 107.1.

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Give your regards to the Croswell and enter to win tickets at AnnArbor's1071.com.

That's Tears for Fears here on Ann Arbor's 107.1. And coming up next, we've got Made in Michigan artists as well as one of the artists in the 107.1 ticket window this week. It's none other than Jack White. His new album, Frozen Charlotte, is coming out on Friday. And here's the first single off of that new record. It's called Dollar Bill on Ann Arbor's 107.1.

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Coming to Meadowbrook on Friday, July 24th, it's Emmy Lou Harris and Graham Nash, and you could win tickets. Text the word Emmy, E-M-M-Y, to 734-998-1071.

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1: We are getting ready for Theo Katzman and Rebel Eves at Bank of Ann Arbor Sonic Lunch this week, happening at the Michigan Theater. 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

We're so into music, even our potholes have rhythm. 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

0: are 168 hours to a week, and all but five of those hours are produced right here in Ann Arbor for 107.1. 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We're grabbing lunch at the same places you are, taking part in the same uniquely Washtenaw County activities, and getting stuck at the same long red lights. Seriously. 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Always. Since 2004. 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
8: Few people now have asked me about a TikTok trend that they've come across. It's called 75 Hard. The challenge was created by entrepreneur and author Andy Frisella, who calls it a, quote, transformative mental toughness program and an Ironman for your brain. So here's what it entails. Eat a structured diet with no alcohol, drink a gallon of water, read 10 pages of nonfiction, take a progress photo, and complete two 45-minute workouts, one of them outdoors, every day for 75 days. Quite a challenge. We asked CNN fitness contributor Dana Santis about this, who reminded us that sustainable fitness isn't about punishment or proving discipline through extremes. It's about building habits that integrate into your lifestyle in a way that feels supportive and repeatable. If you ask me, that's going to be the key to long-term success. I'm Dr. Sanjay Gupta, helping you live a better life.
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0: somewhere along the line, a lot of radio stations forgot about the music. You know, like it was an afterthought. We're proud to be music heads at Ann Arbor's 107.1. And that's why we have cool features like New Music Monday, Studio A2, Made in Michigan Artists, Kopi's Cover of the Day, Feature Artist Friday, and A Trinity of Women. Maybe you missed that connection with music, that thing that made you say, oh, wow. Well, it's all right here. It'd be a lot easier to just paint by the numbers, but we think it's worth the extra effort to share our passion for music with you. We'll always play all your favorites and surprise you with a curve once in a while. That's the fun part. And it's produced right here at home. It's Ann Arbor's 107.1.
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Jack White's played all over Metro Detroit, but never at Pine Knob. Not until Saturday, July 25th. Be there. 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

two music legends on one night. Coming to Meadowbrook on Friday, July 24th, it's Emmy Lou Harris and Graham Nash, and you could win tickets. 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
4: For more than a decade, the Environmental Working Group has put out a list of the so-called Dirty Dozen. These are the non-organic produce contaminated with the highest levels of pesticides. Well, this year, spinach topped the list, followed by kale, collard, mustard greens, strawberries, grapes, nectarines, peaches, cherries, apples, blackberries, pears, potatoes, and blueberries. Now, all these fruits and vegetables are part of a healthy diet, so no one is saying you shouldn't eat them. Point is, though, you could consider buying these items organic if and when you can, and then taking extra care when you wash them. The FDA recommends rinsing all fruits and vegetables, even the ones that are organic, under running water that is slightly warmer than room temperature. Don't use soap, bleach, or any fancy produce washes. I'm Dr. Sanjay Gupta, helping you live a better life.
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Ann Arbor's 107.1, that is Amos Lee. Windows are rolled down from 2011's Mission Bell. Oh, we're off to a good start this morning. It is 9 minutes after 6 o'clock Thursday, July 9th. Good morning, I'm Scott Vertical. Thank you so much for joining us today. We might get some light rain throughout the day, looking for a high around 84, and any showers that we do have moving through might carry over into the overnight hours as well, so just be aware of that. 71 degrees right now here at the studio. And did you ever notice how, like, some folks seem to have a natural ability to go to a gathering of any kind and instantly make friends? And you're like, how did that happen? Well, new research suggests the secret to their likability might not be charm or confidence, but it could be something way simpler. Just expect people to like you. Yeah, the study suggests that being likable at parties is more about the mindset. People who entered social situations expecting others to like them were, in fact, more likely to be liked. It's that simple. Just go in thinking, oh, no, people are going to totally dig me. And there's a good chance that they're going to dig you. Researchers call it the acceptance prophecy. When people expect a positive reaction, they tend to act warmer, friendlier, more open, and that encourages others to respond positively. Now, on the other side of it, those who expect rejection often appear more closed off, making rejection more likely. So, I mean, it can be hard because you're entering this party situation or social gathering and you're like, I don't even really want to be here. I don't love doing this. But if you just kind of act like you like being there, and if you act like people are going to dig you, well, there's a chance that they actually will dig you. So fake it till you make it, right? That's, I think that's life. Life was, we're just constantly faking it until we make it and feel better about ourselves. Anyway, just go have confidence. And honestly, people probably will like you. You're a very nice person. Why wouldn't people like you? Of course, in social gatherings, people are going to like you. Yeah, so next time you're going into a crowded room, expect people to like you because they will. Because you're cool. You're all right. You listen to Ann Arbor's 107.1, so right off the bat, you're already pretty cool. And coming up this hour, we are going to hear from Garbage. We also got Noah Kahn in the lineup for you. Today, Bank of Ann Arbor's Sonic Lunch takes place at Michigan Theater instead of Liberty Plaza. We'll be reminding you about that all morning long, just like a few weeks ago when Grace Potter was on the stage at the Michigan Theater. And here she is now with Love Me Not. It's Ann Arbor's 107.1. When I'm

0: Ann Arbor's 107.1, In Excess, Never Tear Us Apart. Before that, Grace Potter, Love Me Not. You remember, Grace Potter just played a few weeks ago at Bank of Ann Arbor Sonic Lunch for free, and we had to move that show to the Michigan Theater because of the downtown construction not allowing us to really put the big stage where we want to put it. So that is happening again today. Theo Katzman is the headliner. The Rebel Eves opening up. The show starts. It's a typical Sonic Lunch show. It just takes place inside a building, and there are seats. And you can't just bring in any old food into the theater itself, because it is a 100-year-old theater, and we're not going to spill soda pop all over the place, all right? Okay. But other than that, the doors open at 11. Show starts at 11:30 with the Rebel Eves. Right after noon, Theo Katzman takes the stage, and then you take the rest of the weekend off. Sonic Lunch, free summer concert series, thanks to Bank of Ann Arbor. You can get the entire lineup at AnnArbor's107one.com.
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0: At 20 minutes after 6 o'clock, it looks okay on the roads. I'm not seeing any issues anywhere in the Ann Arbor metropolitan area or beyond. Things are looking real good, so hopefully it stays that way all day long. Coming up, we're going to hear from Noah Kahn. 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
9: From the Cook & White Heating and Cooling Newsroom, I'm Renee Vitale. Democratic U.S. Senate candidate Graham Platner says he'll end his campaign in Maine after days of mounting pressure following multiple allegations of sexual misconduct, which he denies. His decision comes after top Democrats, including Senator Bernie Sanders, withdraw their support and urged him to step aside. Maine Democrats now face a tight deadline to choose a replacement candidate ahead of the November election against Republican Senator Susan Collins in one of the nation's most closely watched Senate races. A Michigan family says that they're running out of time as they push for an emergency medical transfer for Crystal Clark, an inmate at the Women's Huron Valley Correctional Facility whose health has sharply deteriorated. Clark's attorney filed a motion this week arguing that she's not receiving necessary care for a documented mold allergy, worsening fungal infections, respiratory issues, and hearing loss, conditions her family says have progressed for years. The request comes amid heightened scrutiny of Huron Valley, where four women have died since mid-May. The Michigan Department of Corrections maintains it provides medically necessary care, but a judge has not yet ruled on Clark's transfer request. And Michigan health officials now say nearly 1,000 cases of cyclosporiasis have been reported in southeast Michigan. The source of the outbreak has not yet been determined. The public is being advised to thoroughly wash all fresh produce before eating. That's the latest from the Cook & White Newsroom. 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
10: I'm Aaron Weintraub with the St. Arbor Sports Update. Former Indiana quarterback Fernando Mendoza, who won the 2025 Heisman Trophy and led IU football to the national championship, was named the 2025-2026 Big Ten Male Athlete of the Year. Former UCLA basketball star Lauren Betts, who led the Bruins to a national title, was named the Big Ten Female Athlete of the Year. Michigan's nominees were men's basketball national champion Yaxa Lendeborg and swimmer Bella Sims, who won gold in the 400-yard individual medley at the NCAA Championships in March. The World Cup quarterfinals start today. France plays Morocco in Foxborough, Massachusetts at 4 p.m. Tomorrow, Spain plays Belgium in Los Angeles at 3 p.m. Eastern Time. Saturday, Norway plays England in Miami at 5 p.m. And Argentina plays Switzerland in Kansas City at 9 p.m. Eastern Time. The semifinals are next Tuesday in Dallas and Wednesday in Atlanta. The third place game will be played Saturday, July 11th in Miami. The World Cup final will be played Sunday, July 19th in East Rutherford, New Jersey. 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
11: Some light rain possible throughout the day today. Looking for a high around 84. Any showers expected to carry over into the overnight hours. And then tomorrow, a continuing chance of light rain and a high around 82. Saturday, we shake off the damp weather for a beautifully partly sunny weekend kickoff and a high around 84. And then Sunday, we wrap up the weekend with gorgeous bright sunshine and a high around 85. Right now, 68 degrees at 629. Coming up, we're going to hear from Goose. Noah Kahn's latest is coming up after Goo Goo Dolls. It's Ann Arbor's 107.1.

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Ann Arbor's 107.1, that is Noah Kahan from the Great Divide album, the song Doors. And before that, Goo Goo Dolls. It is 22 minutes in front of 7 o'clock. And coming up in less than an hour, we are going to meet the Humane Society of Huron Valley's Pet of the Week. And this week is a unique pet. You know, we do a lot of cats. We do a lot of dogs. They're the two most common pets in America, probably the world, right? So we do talk about cats and dogs quite often. But today we are talking about a kind of pet that we don't normally talk about. And let me just put it this way. If you live in an apartment, this is not going to be the pet for you. So listen up. We'll chat with Wendy Welch from the Humane Society of Huron Valley in less than an hour. Until then, it's Garbage on 107.1.

0: Ann Arbor's 107.1, that's Goose and Good to Be before that garbage. It is 14 minutes before 7 o'clock, and 1 week from today is the Art Fair. And all next week is Art Fair week, pretty much, right? So I'm going to be talking to each of representatives from each of the different art fairs. You know, the Ann Arbor Art Fair is actually three fairs put together all in one event. And so Monday, Tuesday, Wednesday, I'm going to talk to representatives from each of those fairs. And then Thursday, Friday, we are broadcasting live from the art fair. All 3 days, Thursday, Friday, Saturday. And we're going to be right across the street from Hill Auditorium. Very easy to find if you are heading down to the art fair. Look for us and come hang out with us and say hi and purchase some wonderful art, or at least just go look at it, right? And in the days leading up to the art fair, Tuesday, there's this little thing called Dart for Art, which leads into the street party that happens, the Paint the Town party, the Dart party. It's a party. It's a big, huge party with multiple different people showing up on Tuesday night, starting at 5 o'clock. Now there is this fundraiser, the Dart for Art, the Ann Arbor Mile fundraiser, that helps raise money for the Ann Arbor Street Art Fair, the original. But there's a party going on in downtown Ann Arbor. So Tuesday night, get ready for Dart for Art and the party happening. And we will be out there broadcasting live. So we are part of it. We're going to be down there for Dart for Art and the big party on Tuesday night. And then we'll be at the art fair on Thursday, Friday, Saturday. And it's going to be a blast. And look, I know you've lived in Ann Arbor long enough to know, or the Ann Arbor area, to know that the art fair is a pretty big deal. Right. And it kind of takes over the whole town for a few days. And you're like, oh, I wanted to go downtown. But now there's an art fair. But this art fair brings business and people and money from all over the world into this town. Right. And so it's a wonderful event. And it's great for people watching. If you have never been to the Ann Arbor Art Fair, but you enjoy people watching, find somewhere to sit and enjoy it, because it's going to be a wonderful time. It starts 1 week from today, the Ann Arbor Art Fair, downtown Ann Arbor. We're going to be talking about it a lot in the days leading up to it. We're pretty excited about it.
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0: We like art, and we know you do too. Traffic-wise, things are looking great. I don't see any issues anywhere around town. Right now, it is kind of sunny out there, so make sure you have your sunglasses with you. But other than that, looking okay. Hopefully, it stays that way all day long. Coming up, we're going to meet the Humane Society of Huron Valley's Pet of the Week. This is not a puppy. This is not a kitty. This is a unique animal that not everybody has space for. So we'll talk about the Pet of the Week here from the Humane Society of Huron Valley in just a little bit. We're going to hear a live track from Adele and the latest from Role Model. It's a really nice

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0: George M. is the toe-tapping musical that tells the story of George M. Cohen, a musical theater legend and the biggest Broadway performer of his time. 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
4: From the Cook & White Heating and Cooling Newsroom, I'm Renee Vitale. U.S. Central Command said Wednesday the U.S. had launched more strikes against Iran to further degrade their ability to threaten freedom of navigation in the Strait of Hormuz. Iranian state media reported explosions in several cities, including Bandar Abbas and Sirik. As he flew back from the NATO summit in Turkey, President Trump warned on social media that strikes would get much worse if Tehran attacked more ships in the strait. Before yesterday's attacks, Iran's deputy foreign minister called Trump a criminal after the president had warned about new strikes. Ann Arbor has officially ended its state of emergency nearly 3 months after a devastating EF1 tornado tore through the city on April 15th. City officials have now finalized damage estimates, which have climbed well into the millions. The storm's 110-mile-per-hour winds left a trail of destruction that included extensive structural damage to local landmarks, like the Veterans Memorial Park and Yost Ice Arenas, as well as hundreds of downed trees and power poles. With critical public safety infrastructure now stabilized and major debris cleared, local leaders say that the emergency phase is officially over, shifting the community's focus fully toward long-term reconstruction. And a small earthquake rattled part of the Great Lakes region Wednesday afternoon. The U.S. Geological Survey says a magnitude 2.9 quake struck beneath Lake Michigan near Evanston, Illinois. No damage or injuries were reported, but the tremor was strong enough to be felt by some residents along the lakeshore. That's the latest from the Cook & White Newsroom. 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
5: I'm Aaron Weintraub with the St. Arbor Sports Update. Former Indiana quarterback Fernando Mendoza, who won the 2025 Heisman Trophy and led IU football to the national championship, was named the 2025-2026 Big Ten Male Athlete of the Year. Former UCLA basketball star Lauren Betts, who led the Bruins to a national title, was named the Big Ten Female Athlete of the Year. Michigan's nominees were men's basketball national champion Yaxa Lendeborg and swimmer Bella Sims, who won gold in the 400-yard individual medley at the NCAA Championships in March. The World Cup quarterfinals start today. France plays Morocco in Foxborough, Massachusetts at 4 p.m. Tomorrow, Spain plays Belgium in Los Angeles at 3 p.m. Eastern Time. Saturday, Norway plays England in Miami at 5 p.m. and Argentina plays Switzerland in Kansas City at 9 p.m. Eastern Time. The semifinals are next Tuesday in Dallas and Wednesday in Atlanta. The third place game will be played Saturday, July 11th in Miami. The World Cup final will be played Sunday, July 19th in East Rutherford, New Jersey. 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We might get some light rain throughout the day. Looking for a high around 84. Showers expected to carry over into the overnight hours. And tomorrow, a continuing chance of light rain and a high around 82. Saturday, beautifully, partly sunny day and a high around 84. And then Sunday, gorgeous, bright sunshine and a high 85. Right now, we've got 68 degrees at 6:59. We're about to meet the Humane Society of Huron Valley's Pet of the Week. We're going to hear a live tune from Adele. This is new from Role Model. It really It's a very fun toe-tapping clap-along song, and I hope you enjoy it. It's called High Hopes 3000. It's Ann Arbor's 107.1.

Ann Arbor's 107.1, The Strokes Going Shopping, and before that, the latest from Role Model, their new album, Chuck Timely and the Hourglass, will be out on August 7th. The song is called High Hopes 3000. 8 minutes after 7 o'clock, Thursday, July 9th. Good morning, I'm Scott Vertical. Thank you so much for joining me today. We're going to get some light rain throughout the day today. Looking for a high around 84, and showers will probably carry over into the overnight hours as well. Right now, we've got 68 degrees at 9 minutes after 7 o'clock. And what are we doing today? We're going to Bank of Ann Arbor's Sonic Lunch. Oh my gosh, we are getting ready for Theo Katzman and Rebel Eves opening for Theo Katzman. First of all, let's start with the opener, Rebel Eves. If you've never seen Rebel Eves, if you haven't been to a Sonic Lunch the last couple of years that they've performed, or one of the other places around town that they've performed, you have to try and catch them. The Rebel Eves are so good. They're a female trio with wonderful three-part harmonies, storytelling focused on empowerment, community, and more. And it's a really uplifting, really empowering performance. Rebel Eves. You're going to feel good after the Rebel Eves perform. Then, right after noon, Theo Katzman takes the stage. You're already feeling good. And then Theo Katzman comes out and makes you feel even better. And, you know, he is from Northern Michigan. He went to U of M. This entire show today is a Made in Michigan show. Theo Katzman, a founding member of Wolfpack. He is a multi-instrumentalist, and he has sold out Madison Square Garden as a member of Wolfpack twice. So, I mean, you're going to see today at the Michigan Theater somebody who's been part of sellouts at Madison Square Garden. And you get to see that for free. And Theo's solo career features multiple sold out headline tours as well. And it's just going to be a blast. So today, 11 o'clock, the doors open at the Michigan Theater. 11:30, Rebel Eves take the stage. And then if the building is still left standing after the Rebel Eves, the Theo Katzman will take the stage just after noon. And it's going to be so much fun. It's going to be a nice time. And, you know, I just had this flash of memory from when we had Grace Potter at the Michigan Theater a few weeks ago. I had a listener approach me and say that her kids, this was their first concert. Took them to the Michigan Theater in the middle of the day to see their first concert, and it was Grace Potter. You got kids? You need something to do with them today? Bring them to the Michigan Theater. Maybe this will be their first concert. It's going to be a blast. It's really going to be a really, really fun time. Theo Katzman headlining Bank of Ann Arbor's Sonic Lunch today. The Rebel Eves opening up at 11:30. Oh, my gosh. It's going to be so much fun. If you need the whole lineup for Bank of Ann Arbor's Sonic Lunch, you can go to AnnArbor's107one.com. Coming up in just a few moments, we're going to meet the Humane Society of Huron Valley's Pet of the Week. It's not a dog. It's not a cat. It's going to be revealed when I talk to Wendy Welch here in just a few moments. We're also going to hear from Michigander Iggy Pop on the way as well. Here's a live tune from Adele, If It Hadn't Been for Love. It's Ann Arbor's 107.1.

0: That's Beck, his latest ride, Lonesome. And before that, Adele, live from the Royal Albert Hall in 2011, if it hadn't been for love. It is 19 minutes after 7 o'clock.
1: 1071 traffic.
0: Things are looking pretty good out there right now. Not really seeing any major issues. We are going to see slowdowns in the construction at the M14 275-96 interchange. If you're heading 94 eastbound past 275, construction does start to slow you down there. And I'm seeing some slowdowns, US 23 northbound, in that construction at 8 Mile. But other than that, things are looking pretty good. You're going to get where you're going just about when you expected to get there. The pet of the week this week is a unique pet. You're going to have to, it's going to be a unique situation if you want to bring this pet home. And we'll talk to Wendy Welch from the Humane Society of Huron Valley in just a few moments about that. Speaking of pets, horses. Brandi Carlile is going to sing about horses coming up. It's not a horse. Pet of the Week's not a horse. But she's going to sing about horses coming up. And Iggy Pop is next on 107.1.
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0: George M. is the toe-tapping musical that tells the story of George M. Cohen, a musical theater legend and the biggest Broadway performer of his time. 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

0: George M. is the toe-tapping musical that tells the story of George M. Cohen, a musical theater legend and the biggest Broadway performer of his time. 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
1: From the Cook & White Heating and Cooling Newsroom, I'm Renee Vitale. President Trump is threatening a major break with NATO ally Spain, saying that he's ordered Treasury Secretary Scott Bessent to cut off all trade with the country over its refusal to meet the alliance's new defense spending targets and its opposition to U.S. military operations tied to the war with Iran. Speaking at the NATO summit in Turkey, Trump called Spain a terrible partner and said that he wanted to end trade and tourism ties. Spanish officials dismissed the remarks as business as usual, noting Spain runs a trade deficit with the U.S. and that trade policy is handled through the European Union. A Michigan family says that they're running out of time as they push for an emergency medical transfer for Crystal Clark, an inmate at the Women's Huron Valley Correctional Facility whose health has sharply deteriorated. Clark's attorney filed a motion this week arguing that she's not receiving necessary care for a documented mold allergy, worsening fungal infections, respiratory issues, and hearing loss, conditions her family says have progressed for years. The request comes amid heightened scrutiny of Huron Valley, where four women have died since mid-May. The Michigan Department of Corrections maintains that it provides medically necessary care, but a judge has not yet ruled on Clark's transfer request. And Michigan health officials now say over 700 cases of cyclosporiasis have been reported in southeast Michigan. The source of the outbreak has not yet been determined. The public is being advised to thoroughly wash all fresh produce before eating. That's the latest from the Cook & White newsroom. 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
2: I'm Aaron Weintraub with the St. Arbor Sports Update. Former Indiana quarterback Fernando Mendoza, who won the 2025 Heisman Trophy and led IU football to the national championship, was named the 2025-2026 Big Ten Male Athlete of the Year. Former UCLA basketball star Lauren Betts, who led the Bruins to a national title, was named the Big Ten Female Athlete of the Year. Michigan's nominees were men's basketball national champion Yaxa Lendeborg and swimmer Bella Sims, who won gold in the 400-yard individual medley at the NCAA Championships in March. The World Cup quarterfinals start today. France plays Morocco in Foxborough, Massachusetts at 4 p.m. Tomorrow, Spain plays Belgium in Los Angeles at 3 p.m. Eastern Time. Saturday, Norway plays England in Miami at 5 p.m. and Argentina plays Switzerland in Kansas City at 9 p.m. Eastern Time. The semifinals are next Tuesday in Dallas and Wednesday in Atlanta. The third place game will be played Saturday, July 11th in Miami. The World Cup final will be played Sunday, July 19th in East Rutherford, New Jersey. 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
3: Some rain expected today with a high around 84. Those showers expected to carry over into the overnight hours into tomorrow, where we have another chance of light rain and a high around 82. Saturday, partly sunny and a high 84. And then Sunday, bright sunshine and a high 85. As opposed to the dim sunshine that sometimes we get. But bright sunshine on Sunday. We're looking at 68 degrees right now at 7:30. Coming up, we're going to meet the Humane Society of Huron Valley's Pet of the Week. We're going to hear from Brandy Carlisle. This is Iggy Pop. It's Ann Arbor's 107.1.

0: That is Brandi Carlile on Ann Arbor's 107.1. And, you know, every week right around this time, we like to put a spotlight on a specific pet. And we call that pet the Pet of the Week from the Humane Society of Huron Valley. And here to introduce us to a very unique Pet of the Week is Wendy Welch, the Communications Director. Good morning, Wendy.
1: Good morning, Scott. How are you doing?
0: I am excellent. And I'm glad you're here because, you know, almost every week it's a dog or a cat, which makes sense. There's lots of dogs and cats that need forever homes. This particular pet of the week steps outside of that circle. And tell us a little bit about Teenage Mutant Ninja Chicken.
1: Yes. Teenage Mutant Ninja Chicken is a rooster. He's a boy. Yes. And he came to us. He was a stray. And someone brought him in. Yeah. They didn't. Someone found him in his garage. Was just kind of hanging out. Was good with his kids. And dogs. Okay. The young kids, like age 5 and 8, reportedly could pick him up. The dog would lie by him. Like, so he's a friendly guy. And I say this because all roosters are different, right? Like that. Well, right. All animals, all people, everybody is an individual. And so roosters are no exception to this rule. And so, yeah, he's a friendly guy. So I'm really crossing my fingers. Someone will come adopt Teenage Mutant Ninja Chicken. And you know, if this kind of friendly, and he's your traditional look, right? Like, right. So he's the, Foghorn Leghorn, is that who I want to say?
0: But Foghorn Leghorn was white, yeah. I believe, right? Oh, and so okay. Teenage Mutant Ninja Chicken is brown, but he does look like your traditional rooster.
1: Yes, right? Yes. Like what you would paint, right? Yeah. So right. Yep. He's that brown red with a red, you know, gullet and a red, yes, fan and some wonderful tail feathers. That is not quite your cup of tea, though, and you're still interested in a rooster, please know that we have 6 roosters at the Humane Society of Huron, right?
0: I'm sorry?
1: Yep. 6? Yeah, come again. 6? Yes, a half a dozen roosters at the Humane Society of Huron Valley, which is a challenge because, as you mentioned to begin with, we mostly are used to having cats and dogs. And so we have gotten creative with some space outside. We have some coops and all that kind of stuff. But we really, really, really need someone to step up and adopt a rooster or two.
0: Yeah, or two. Teenage Mutant Ninja Chicken. I love his name. And yeah, he's got the classic rooster look. So if you're looking for a rooster, he's about a year old. And he's the perfect addition to your pet collection of other roosters and chickens. I don't know enough about roosters to even make like fun jokes about it. You know what I mean?
1: Yeah. Like, yeah. Yes. Yes. I hear you.
0: I hope this is a good match for somebody. I don't even know how to go past that.
1: But, they are fun. They have total personality. I mean, you should see them out there. Like there was one little fiasco that we had where one of them got loose and out of the pen area and was just a riot. I mean, there was the whole like crazy music going on, it seems like, in the background while this was

0: with humans in the family, but then they get their then they get their little friend too. So please, please, please adopt a kitten, get one free.
1: Wow, that's really something. We had kind of a unique conversation today. Not only do you adopt a kitten and get one free, we're talking about a rooster. But again, they have so many different animals and different services and events happening at Humane Society of Huron Valley. So we go to hshv.org to find out more and meet Teenage Mutant Ninja Chicken and find out more about the 2-for-1 kittens. Wendy Welch, Communications Director for the Humane Society of Huron Valley, thank you so much for joining us today. I really appreciate it.
0: Thank you, Scott. We have goats, too, by the way.
1: That's a conversation for another day. Thanks, Wendy. I appreciate it. It's Michigander on Ann Arbor's 107.1.

0: Ann Arbor's 107.1, that is Michigander, freaking out. And it is 11 minutes before 8 o'clock. I need to open up the 107.1 ticket window, don't I? Coming up, let's see, how about in about 45 minutes, what if I got you in to see John Mellencamp at Pine Knob on the 16th? That is 1 week from today, right? Yeah, holy moly. What are you doing next Thursday night? You got plans? You want to see John Mellencamp at Pine Knob playing all of his greatest hits and more? Ah, it's going to be so much fun. So we'll get you those tickets in just a few moments when I open up the 107.1 ticket window.
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0: Well, the slowest spot I see on the screen right now is US 23 North in that road construction at 8 Mile. The two right lanes are affected by that construction, so it is slowing you down significantly, US 23 North around 8 Mile. We've also got our usual slowdowns at the M14 275-96 interchange, 94 eastbound at 275, and heading into town, 94 westbound at Michigan through State Street. A little bit slow as well.

0: Yeah, let's get you in to see John Mellencamp at Pine Knob next Thursday when I open up the ticket window. We're going to hear the latest from U2, a brand new song called Street of Dreams on the way, and the latest from Modest Mouse next on 107.1.
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0: Better Life with Dr. Sanjay Gupta.
1: There are lots of things you can measure to get an idea of how healthy you are at any given moment. Temperature, heart rate, blood pressure, just to name a few. But how about how healthy you will be and how long you're likely to live? According to a new study out of the University at Buffalo, two simple strength tests are pretty accurate at predicting longevity in older women. One is hand grip strength, and the other is how quickly people can stand up from a seated position without using their arms. By the way, I remember interviewing former President Jimmy Carter when he was quite old and being really impressed how he just popped out of the chair without using his arms. Not a lot of older people can actually do that. But I think the message here is that maintaining strength as you age is going to help you perform everyday activities, but also help you avoid injury and stay independent. I'm Dr. Sanjay Gupta, helping you live a better life.
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4: From the Cook and White Heating and Cooling Newsroom, I'm Renee Vitale. Democratic U.S. Senate candidate Graham Plattner says he'll end his campaign in Maine after days of mounting pressure following multiple allegations of sexual misconduct, which he denies. His decision comes after top Democrats, including Senator Bernie Sanders, withdraw their support and urged him to step aside. Maine Democrats now face a tight deadline to choose a replacement candidate ahead of the November election against Republican Senator Susan Collins in one of the nation's most closely watched Senate races. A Michigan family says that they're running out of time as they push for an emergency medical transfer for Crystal Clark, an inmate at the Women's Huron Valley Correctional Facility whose health has sharply deteriorated. Clark's attorney filed a motion this week arguing that she's not receiving necessary care for a documented mold allergy, worsening fungal infections, respiratory issues, and hearing loss, conditions her family says have progressed for years. The request comes amid heightened scrutiny of Huron Valley, where four women have died since mid-May. The Michigan Department of Corrections maintains it provides medically necessary care, but a judge has not yet ruled on Clark's transfer request. And Michigan health officials now say nearly 1,000 cases of cyclosporiasis have been reported in southeast Michigan. The source of the outbreak has not yet been determined. The public is being advised to thoroughly wash all fresh produce before eating. That's the latest from the Cook and White Newsroom. 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
5: I'm Aaron Weintraub with the St. Arbor Sports Update. Former Indiana quarterback Fernando Mendoza, who won the 2025 Heisman Trophy and led IU football to the national championship, was named the 2025-2026 Big Ten Male Athlete of the Year. Former UCLA basketball star Lauren Betts, who led the Bruins to a national title, was named the Big Ten Female Athlete of the Year. Michigan's nominees were men's basketball national champion Yaxa Lendeborg and swimmer Bella Sims, who won gold in the 400-yard individual medley at the NCAA Championships in March. The World Cup quarterfinals start today. France plays Morocco in Foxborough, Massachusetts at 4 p.m. Tomorrow, Spain plays Belgium in Los Angeles at 3 p.m. Eastern Time. Saturday, Norway plays England in Miami at 5 p.m. and Argentina plays Switzerland in Kansas City at 9 p.m. Eastern Time. The semifinals are next Tuesday in Dallas and Wednesday in Atlanta. The third place game will be played Saturday, July 11th in Miami. The World Cup final will be played Sunday, July 19th in East Rutherford, New Jersey. 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
6: Some light rain showers today expected to stick around into the evening and a high around 84. Tomorrow, another day of some light showers and a high 82. We'll shake off the rain on Saturday just in time for the weekend with partly sunny skies and a high around 84. And then Sunday, a sunshiny day and a high around 85. Right now, we've got 71 degrees and a minute before 8 o'clock. I'm about to open up the 107.1 ticket window, get you in to see John Mellencamp next Thursday night at Pine Knob. We're also going to hear from U2. They've got a brand new song I'm going to play for you. This is the latest from Modest Mouse, Picking Dragon's Pockets. 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
1: Ann Arbor's 107.1, Mumford & Sons, and Hozier with a Rubber Band Man. Modest Mouse before that, picking Dragon's Pockets. That's their latest. It is 7 minutes after 8 o'clock, Thursday, July 9th. Hi there. Good morning. I'm Scott Vertical. It is Sonic Lunch Day. We are getting ready for Bank of Ann Arbor's Sonic Lunch today, happening at the Michigan Theater with Theo Katzman and Rebel Eves. We don't have to worry so much about the weather for Bank of Ann Arbor's Sonic Lunch, because it will be indoors. Of course, you will have to wait outside when the doors open at 11 o'clock. If you want a good seat, you got to start heading down there a little bit early. And honestly, let's not say good seat. Let's say the seat you want, because honestly, any seat in the Michigan Theater is a really great place to see Theo Katzman and the Rebel Eves, especially for free. A couple of weeks ago, when Grace Potter was playing at the Michigan Theater, I went all the way back to the back row, and I sat all the way in the back row and watched a couple of songs from back there. And I was like, this is great, even way back here, for real. Let's get to the Michigan Theater on time today. Doors open at 11. Rebel Eves take the stage at 11:30, and then Theo Katzman headlines just after noon. And the weather, you might get a little couple sprinkles maybe when you're leaving Sonic Lunch today, walking back to your car, or walking back to work, or just walking off into the distance. We're going to get some light daytime rain showers. They're going to stick around into the evening. A very comfortable high around 84 degrees today. Right now, 71 degrees here at the studio. And John Mellencamp is playing at Pine Knob next Thursday night. How much fun would it be to see that show? Well, I agree. It would be a very fun show. It's his greatest hits, and you're going to sing along with all of them all night long. What a fun party at Pine Knob next Thursday night. We'll get you to it, but not right now. I'm going to open up the 107.1 ticket window here in just a few moments. The next song I'm going to play is the latest from U2. It's called Street of Dreams, and that song comes up after Ilse. 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

0: That's brand new music from U2. It's called Street of Dreams on Ann Arbor's 107.1. Ilse before that with Heart of Gold. Now, U2, we are expecting a brand new album from them this fall. And that, I believe, is the first single from it. Yeah, Street of Dreams. And I like it. You know, I haven't, I've heard it. You know, we've been playing it here for a couple of days now. And I've heard it, you know, like in the offices and stuff. But that's the first time I've really sat down and cranked it up. Like, I had it cranked here in the studio. What a, it's a good song, right? You, did you like it? You liked it, right? It sounds like a U2 song, but it sounds like a fresh U2 song. Good job. Good job, U2. You did okay. John Mellencamp is going to be at Pine Knob next Thursday night, and I want to get you tickets to that show. I'm about to open up the 107.1 ticket window. And now I'm just picturing U2 being like, whew. Scott Vertica liked it. That's great. That's great.
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0: You know what? It's unusually slow. 23 north in that road construction around Barker Road and 8 Mile there in that little stretch there. It's not usually this slow at this time of morning. So US 23 northbound, watch out. At 8 Mile, the two right lanes blocked by construction, and it is slowing you down significantly. It is also slow at the M14 275-96 interchange. It's slow 94 eastbound past 275 and 94 westbound from Michigan to State Street. A little slow as well. But yeah, it's business as usual, except for that 23 north around 8 Mile. That's a little bit unusual for today, so avoid it if you can. And if you are stuck in it, just be patient. Just be patient. Revivalists have a new song that we're about to hear, and Natalie Merchant is next on 107.1.
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4: From the Cook and White Heating and Cooling newsroom, I'm Renee Vitale. U.S. Central Command said Wednesday the U.S. had launched more strikes against Iran to further degrade their ability to threaten freedom of navigation in the Strait of Hormuz. Iranian state media reported explosions in several cities, including Bandar Abbas and Sirik. As he flew back from the NATO summit in Turkey, President Trump warned on social media that strikes would get much worse if Tehran attacked more ships in the strait. Before yesterday's attacks, Iran's deputy foreign minister called Trump a criminal after the president had warned about new strikes. Ann Arbor has officially ended its state of emergency nearly 3 months after a devastating EF1 tornado tore through the city on April 15th. City officials have now finalized damage estimates, which have climbed well into the millions. The storm's 110-mile-per-hour winds left a trail of destruction that included extensive structural damage to local landmarks, like the Veterans Memorial Park and Yost Ice Arenas, as well as hundreds of downed trees and power poles. With critical public safety infrastructure now stabilized and major debris cleared, local leaders say that the emergency phase is officially over, shifting the community's focus fully toward long-term reconstruction. And a small earthquake rattled part of the Great Lakes region Wednesday afternoon. The U.S. Geological Survey says a magnitude 2.9 quake struck beneath Lake Michigan near Evanston, Illinois. No damage or injuries were reported, but the tremor was strong enough to be felt by some residents along the lakeshore. That's the latest from the Cook and White newsroom. 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
5: I'm Aaron Weintraub with the St. Arbor Sports Update. Former Indiana quarterback Fernando Mendoza, who won the 2025 Heisman Trophy and led IU football to the national championship, was named the 2025-2026 Big Ten Male Athlete of the Year. Former UCLA basketball star Lauren Betts, who led the Bruins to a national title, was named the Big Ten Female Athlete of the Year. Michigan's nominees were men's basketball national champion Yaxa Lendeborg and swimmer Bella Sims, who won gold in the 400-yard individual medley at the NCAA Championships in March. The World Cup quarterfinals start today. France plays Morocco in Foxborough, Massachusetts at 4 p.m. Tomorrow, Spain plays Belgium in Los Angeles at 3 p.m. Eastern Time. Saturday, Norway plays England in Miami at 5 p.m. And Argentina plays Switzerland in Kansas City at 9 p.m. Eastern Time. The semifinals are next Tuesday in Dallas and Wednesday in Atlanta. The third place game will be played Saturday, July 11th in Miami. The World Cup final will be played Sunday, July 19th in East Rutherford, New Jersey. 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
7: We're probably going to see some drizzle today. Light rain showers expected to stick around into the evening, and today's high around 84 degrees. Light showers possible again tomorrow and a high around 82. Saturday, it clears up with pleasant, partly sunny skies and a high around 84. And then Sunday, a lot of sunshine and a high around 85. Right now, we've got 73 degrees at 825. I'm about to open up the 107.1 ticket window, get you in to see John Mellencamp next Thursday night at Pine Knot. That's going to be fun. He's singing all his greatest hits. Don't you want to sing along with him? Yes, you do. I'll open up that ticket window here in just a few moments. Until then, Natalie Merchant on Ann Arbor's 107.1.

0: Ann Arbor's 107.1 Simple Minds, and before that, Natalie Merchant. It is 24 minutes before 9 o'clock, and you haven't won anything yet this morning.
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0: Time to be a winner. John Mellencamp is at Pine Knob next Thursday night. Let's get you to that show. He's playing all of his greatest hits. You're going to know all the songs. It's going to be great. 734-998-1071. 734-998-1071. We will get you in to see John Mellencamp next Thursday night at Pine Knob. 734-998-1071. Good luck. The latest from the Revivalists is called Heart Stop.

Ann Arbor's 107.1, that is Red Hot Chili Peppers. Before that, the latest from the Revivalists, Heart Stop. It is 15 minutes before 9 o'clock. Hey, Kevin from Northville, welcome to the Winner's Circle. First time winner, Kevin, is going to see John Mellencamp next Thursday night at Pine Knob. And I need Kevin to call me every morning and say all the nice things that he said to me on the phone. Thank you for listening, Kevin. I appreciate all the kind words. And I hope you enjoy that that John Mellencamp show next Thursday night. And don't be a stranger. Try to win something else pretty soon. You can't do it super soon. You got to wait for 30 days. But after that, oh my gosh, win again. We love to have all the winners that we can get. Speaking of winners, I got a pair of tickets to see Jack White at Pine Knob on the 25th, burning a hole in my pocket. And I need to get those to you. So how about in the next 45 minutes or so, I open up the 107.1 ticket window. That, you know, the show is practically sold out. Yes, you can buy a ticket. Yes, they're very expensive, but practically sold out. The Jack White Show at Pine Knob on the 25th. It's a Saturday, and it's going to be like an all-day party.

0: today. I'm not sure what's going on, but the significant slowdown that I'm seeing today is this road construction. US 23 northbound around Barker Road gets very, very slow there. The two right lanes are being affected by that construction, so it is messing you up. You're going very, very slowly. So US 23 north around 8 Mile, Barker Road, that kind of stretch there, very, very slow. We've also got slowdowns US 23 northbound at the M14 connector. And of course, the M14 275-96 interchange is slow. We've got our usual slowdowns, 94 westbound at Michigan, and then 94 eastbound at 275. Some slow spots out there today, but be patient and you will make it through. Coming up, those tickets to see Jack White. We're also going to talk about today's Sonic Lunch with Theo Katzman. We're going to hear from Cold War Kids and Devin Gafilian next on 107.1.
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16: A better life with Dr. Sanjay Gupta.
17: They say consistency is key, but sometimes you just gotta switch it up. A new study out of Harvard School of Public Health found that varying your exercise routine could add years to your life. What exercise someone did didn't matter much. What did matter was that all the exercises together worked all the muscle groups in their body. Now, an added benefit to changing things up is it can help you push through the plateau effect. That's when your body gets so efficient at doing something that you actually stop getting better at it. And we know from previous research that specializing in any one sport at a young age can make someone actually more prone to injury. And as experts we talk to point out, even elite athletes switch up things with their workouts, making sure to target strength, cardio, flexibility, balance, and doing that every single week. I'm Dr. Sanjay Gupta, helping you live a better life.
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1: From the Cook & White Heating and Cooling newsroom, I'm Renee Vitale. President Trump is threatening a major break with NATO ally Spain, saying that he's ordered Treasury Secretary Scott Bessent to cut off all trade with the country over its refusal to meet the alliance's new defense spending targets and its opposition to U.S. military operations tied to the war with Iran. Speaking at the NATO summit in Turkey, Trump called Spain a terrible partner and said that he wanted to end trade and tourism ties. Spanish officials dismissed the remarks as business as usual, noting Spain runs a trade deficit with the U.S. and that trade policy is handled through the European Union. A Michigan family says that they're running out of time as they push for an emergency medical transfer for Crystal Clark, an inmate at the Women's Huron Valley Correctional Facility whose health has sharply deteriorated. Clark's attorney filed a motion this week arguing that she's not receiving necessary care for a documented mold allergy, worsening fungal infections, respiratory issues, and hearing loss, conditions her family says have progressed for years. The request comes amid heightened scrutiny of Huron Valley, where four women have died since mid-May. The Michigan Department of Corrections maintains that it provides medically necessary care, but a judge has not yet ruled on Clark's transfer request. And Michigan health officials now say over 700 cases of cyclosporiasis have been reported in southeast Michigan. The source of the outbreak has not yet been determined. The public is being advised to thoroughly wash all fresh produce before eating. That's the latest from the Cook & White newsroom. 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
2: I'm Aaron Weintraub with the Santa Arbor Sports Update. The Tigers beat the Athletics 6-1 last night to continue their three-game series at Comerica Park. Riley Green had an RBI single in the first inning. Jake Rogers hit a two-run home run in the second. Spencer Torkelson hit a three-run homer in the fifth. Troy Melton pitched 5 1/3 innings, giving up one unearned run on 4 hits and 1 walk with 9 strikeouts to improve to 5-1 on the season. All-star catcher Dylan Dingler left the game mid-second inning with a hand injury. Prior to the game, three-time Cy Young Award winner Justin Verlander announced that he will retire at the end of the season. Verlander has been named as a Legends pick for next Tuesday's MLB All-Star Game in Philadelphia. This Tigers Athletics series wraps up tonight at 6:40 in the D. Detroit's Framber Valdez is scheduled to face the Athletics' Jack Perkins. Coverage starts tonight at 6:15 on the Big 1050 WTKA. The Pistons yesterday officially announced the team has acquired forward John Collins from the LA Clippers and forward Torian Prince and guard Gary Harris from the Milwaukee Bucks as part of a six-team trade. As part of the deal, Detroit sent Isaiah Stewart to Memphis, Caris LeVert to Milwaukee, and Marcus Sasser to Dallas. 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
3: Some light rain showers possible throughout the day today. If they do show up, they're going to stick around into the evening as well. And a high around 84 degrees. More light showers possible tomorrow and a high around 82. We shake off the damp weather just a little bit tomorrow. Partly sunny skies and a high around 84. And then Sunday, plenty of sunshine, a high around 85. Right now, 75 degrees at 4 minutes before 9 o'clock. I'm going to get you into the Jack White party. I'm going to go ahead and call it a party. It's not just a concert happening on the 25th at Pine Knob, but Jack White basically throwing a party. And we're going to get you into that thing. It is sold out. Cold War Kids on the way as well. This is Devin Gafilian. He's playing at Bank of Ann Arbor's Sonic Lunch, not next Thursday, but the Thursday after that. It's his latest IRL on Ann Arbor's 107.1.

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Ann Arbor's 107.1, that is Miles Smith. His latest, Hold Me in the Dark, on a sunshiny Thursday morning. Roxy Music before that. Devin Gafilian started off that set with IRL. He is playing Bank of Ann Arbor's Sonic Lunch in 2 weeks, July 23rd. Al Bettis opening up for Devin Gafilian. That's going to be a wonderful show. Of course, today, Theo Katzman is the headliner for Bank of Ann Arbor's Sonic Lunch, happening at the Michigan Theater. Rebel Eves take the stage around 11:30. Theo Katzman takes the stage just after noon. Doors open at 11. It is a free show at the Michigan Theater. Bank of Ann Arbor's Sonic Lunch. You're welcome. 9 minutes after 9 o'clock, Thursday, July 9th. Ooh, so many nines. Good morning. I'm Scott Vertical. We've got some light daytime rain showers in the forecast for today. Not going to affect Sonic Lunch unless you're when you go to leave. I think it's going to be maybe a little drizzly when you're leaving Sonic Lunch, perhaps. And you know what? Well, let me finish the weather. Those rain showers going to stick around today and looking for a high 84. Right now, 76 degrees. There, after Sonic Lunch today at 2 o'clock at the Michigan Theater in the screening room, they're going to show The Last Waltz. So if you feel like hanging out all day at the Michigan Theater, stick around because at 2 o'clock they will be showing The Last Waltz, that classic Martin Scorsese movie about the band, featuring the band's last concert, The Last Waltz. You know it. You love it. It's a classic. You can see it 2 o'clock this afternoon at the Michigan Theater after Sonic Lunch. Oh, it's going to be great. You know what else is going to be great? When Jack White comes to town, he is going to be at Pine Knob on the 25th. It's a Saturday. He is making it an all-day festival. There's DJs. There's a second stage. There's tailgating. There's $6 beers. There's $2 hot dogs. He's making it a party for the first time he has ever played at Pine Knob, and we want to send you to that show. Coming up in less than a half an hour, I'm going to open up the 107.1 ticket window and get you into that show. But first, it's Cold War Kids on Ann Arbor's 107.1.

0: Ann Arbor's 107. No, traffic guy. Wait, hang on. Oh, traffic guy. Oh, my gosh. I had something I had to say. It's Ann Arbor's 107.1. That is the Motels. And suddenly last summer, before that, Cold War Kids with the song First. I guess I didn't have that much to say. We could have kept going. 17 minutes after 9 o'clock. We could have just kept rolling.
1: 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Traffic.
0: It startled me a little bit in my headphones. I was startled and I panicked, but we could have just kept rolling. You know what? We have a lot of slowdowns for this late in the rush hour. Normally, by this time of day, it is free and clear just about everywhere, but we've got slowdowns at the M14 275 96 interchange. It is still slow. 94 westbound from Michigan to State Street. We still have slowdowns US 23 northbound at M14, and it is exceptionally slow US 23 northbound around 8 Mile in that road construction there. And all of these things, if you're just patient, you'll get through them. There are slowdowns, and yeah, you're going to get inconvenience, but it's just waiting. You just got to wait a little bit, and you're going to get through it. Coming up, let's open up the 107.1 ticket window, get you into Jack White at Pine Knob on the 25th. And we're also going to hear music from Phoebe Bridgers, her latest on the way. And Bridget Calls Me Baby next on 107.1.
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11: For years, we've been talking about both the positive and negative effects of being on social media. And I would say, by and large, for older adults, social media is net positive. Not all positive, but net positive. Helps them keep in touch with friends and stay social. But for younger people, social media use, especially heavy use, tends to be net negative. In fact, according to this year's World Happiness Report, youth who use social media more than 5 hours a day reported a lower level of well-being. And researchers who study this sort of thing found that many teens wish these platforms didn't even exist, and yet they can't seem to stop using them. Experts we talked to largely suggested two things. Ideally, along with your friend group, take some time offline. 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I'm Dr. Sanjay Gupta, helping you live a better life.
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Seriously. 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Always. Since 2004. 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

0: Noah Kahan on Ann Arbor's 107.1. Before that, Bridget Calls Me Baby and the Slumber Party Song. 27 minutes before 10 o'clock, there is a party happening at Pine Knob. It's a tailgate. It's a festival. There's DJs. There's multiple stages. It's Jack White with his very first ever performance at Pine Knob on the 25th. Let's get you to that show.
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0: 734-998-1071, 734-998-1071, July 25th, it's a Saturday, Jack White throwing a party at Pine Knob. We would love to send you to that performance. 734-998-1071, good luck. It's Phoebe Bridgers, her latest Lost Boys.

Jack White's played all over Metro Detroit, but never at Pine Knob. Not until Saturday, July 25th. Be there. Win tickets all week. 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

0: Ann Arbor's 107.1, Elvis Costello and the Attractions for your Thursday morning. Phoebe Bridgers before that, brand new music called Lost Boys from her Lost Weekend album. That'll be out next month. 19 minutes before 10 o'clock. Congratulations to Gage from Belleville. He's got a pair of tickets to the Jack White Impromptu Festival. It was not originally supposed to be a festival, but basically when Jack White plays Pine Knob on the 25th, it is an all-day affair. The parking lot opens at 2:30. There's going to be multiple stages. There's going to be DJs. The sound of it reminds me of the very first ever Lollapalooza tour. It was a tour. I don't know. When I tell a lot of younger folks this, they don't really realize that Lollapalooza was not a festival that was in one place. It was a tour that went around from place to place. And so Lollapalooza toured and they performed, at Pine Knob. It was Jane's Addiction and Ice-T and Nine Inch Nails and Susie and the Banshees and somebody else I'm forgetting. But anyway, it was a great thing. It was fun. And you hung out all day. It opened like at 2:30 and you just walked around and there were stages and things to do and parking lot was open. It was a blast. So that sounds like the vibe it's going to be for Jack White. And I think we have one more pair of tickets for that event happening tomorrow. The tickets will happen tomorrow here on 107.1. Keep listening for details on that. I'm going to get going. I got Sonic Lunch I got to do. Of course, I'll be at the Michigan Theater for the Rebel Eves opening for Theo Katzman. But I appreciate today, if you noticed, I was a little distracted, maybe slightly more than usual. I'm getting a new car later today, which it's not a brag because I haven't owned, it's a used car, right? But it's a modern used car. And I haven't owned a modern car in 22 or 23 years, something like that. The last couple cars I've purchased, used cars, were old. They were old used cars that I could afford. And I'm like, yep, that one's fine. I need it. I need a car. And so I didn't really get to put a lot of thought into it. I didn't get to shop around. And finally, like I said, it's been 20 something years. You know what? That's about as old as my kid is, right? Oh, all of a sudden it makes a lot of sense. I have not. Suddenly it makes a lot of sense. I have not purchased a modern car for myself since my kid was born. Cause you have other things you have to pay for once your kid is born. Oh, I get to treat myself finally. So anyway, I was a little thrown off today. I'm excited because I'm getting a modern car. The last car I owned, the car I currently own right now, doesn't even have a Bluetooth connection. Can you believe that? Can you believe driving around in a car that doesn't have Bluetooth in it? That's how old the car is that I'm driving. So I'm excited. So I was a little distracted today. So tomorrow I'll probably be even more distracted because I'll be learning about all the bells and whistles. But anyway, I just wanted to share some good news with you. I'm excited, and I hope something good happens for you today as well. Maybe you're not going to get a whole car, right? But maybe something's good is going to happen for you today. So look for it. Look for something good to happen for you today. And if you have the opportunity to make something good happen for somebody else, take that opportunity. Kelly Brown has 107 minutes of nonstop music lined up for us next. She's got Lucy Dacus on the way. She's got Death Cab for Cutie on the way. It all kicks off with the latest from Jesse Wells. Won't you come out tonight on Ann Arbor's 107.1? Have a great day.
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3: You two have teamed up with former soccer great David Beckham on a short film about the transformative power of sport, which features their new song Street of Dreams as a soundtrack. A 30-second clip of the film will air on Fox and Telemundo during their World Cup coverage from July 13th, including the semifinals and final. You can watch the complete film on YouTube. 311's 9th Caribbean Cruise will see the band celebrate 311 Day at sea, as it will sail from Miami on March 10th before returning on the 15th. And Liam Gallagher says that if England make the World Cup final on July 19th, he'll show up singing Wonderwall to the team. They've been singing the Oasis track with their fans after every win in the tournament so far. And Theo Katzman and the Rebel Eves play the Sonic Lunch Summer Concert Series Thursday at the Michigan Theater. It's free. Right after the show, stay and see the last waltz on the big screen for just $5.
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Lucy Dacus is planting tomatoes on Ann Arbor's 107.1. Music on the way from Sam Fender and Olivia Dean. Camp coming up, and Axe and the Hatchet Men. They're playing the Sonic Lunch Summer Concert Series, brought to you by Bank of Ann Arbor. Right now, Young the Giant, Cough Syrup on Ann Arbor's 107.1. Good morning, I'm Kelly Brown.

From the album People Watching, which is Sam Fender's album, here's Sam Fender with Olivia Dean, Rain Me In, on 107.1.

The Croswell Opera House in Adrian continues celebrating their 160th anniversary with the musical George M., the story of musical theater legend George M. Cohan, July 10th through the 19th. 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

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Cage the Elephant on Ann Arbor's 107.1. We heard Social Cues and Camp. Before that, with Peach Fuzz. Bleachers latest on the way, and Pearl Jam coming up right now. 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

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Casey Musgraves in there. And music on the way from Fleetwood Mac, and Goose on the way as well. Axe and the Hatchet Men will be at the Sonic Lunch Summer Concert Series, brought to you by Bank of Ann Arbor, on August 20th with Oli. Oli is from Detroit. They will open up the show. Here's Axe and the Hatchet Men and Hotel Room. It's the latest from the band. So Much to Tell You is their latest album. Here's Hotel Room on 107.1. So

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The latest from Bleachers is from the album Everyone for 10 Minutes. Here's We Should Talk on Ann Arbor's 107.1.

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Brandi Carlile will play Meadowbrook Amphitheater on August 21st. I'm With Her will open the show. Here's Brandi Carlile, Life on the Run on 107.1.

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Coming to Meadowbrook on Friday, July 24th, it's Emmy Lou Harris and Graham Nash, and you could win tickets. Text the word Emmy, E-M-M-Y, to 734-998-1071.

Matt Berninger there singing for the National on Ann Arbor's 107.1. The guy's a genius. First two pages of Frankenstein is the name of the album. Tropic Morning News on Ann Arbor's 107.1. Back before that, Think I'm in Love. Music on the way from New Order right now. Buffalo Traffic Jam on Ann Arbor's 107.1.

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We sure can. It's another Made in Michigan track from Chelsea Lumber and Ann Arbor's 107.1.

0: The Verve Pipe, Never Let You Down on Ann Arbor's 107.1, The Strokes before that, and Mumford & Sons with Here with Sierra Farrell. My name is Kelly Brown, wrapping up 107 minutes of tunes brought to you by Bank of Ann Arbor. If you're on your way down to the Michigan Theater to see Theo Katzman, you might catch some of it. Michigan Theater is where it is today. Just started at 11:30. But if you are on your way down there, just know this, that the last waltz about the band's last performance will be showing right after Theo Katzman. It's $5 to see the last waltz, and you can stay at the Michigan Theater and see it afterwards for $5. That's a great idea on that big, beautiful screen. Not Dead Yet by Lord Huron on the way, and we'll be right back with Noah Kahan next on 107.1.
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Miles Smith on the way right now. Lord Huron, here's Not Dead Yet on 107.1.

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That's Michigander on Ann Arbor's 107.1. We're inching closer and closer to the day Michigander will play the Sonic Lunch Summer Concert Series. He'll play August 6th with Metal Bubble Trio is when he'll be at the Sonic Lunch Summer Concert Series. Not only that, he's really celebrating that new album. Michigander will be at St. Andrews Hall on November 13th. The new album is called Over Before You Know It. It'll be out on July 31st. Here's Tom Petty and the Heartbreakers.

You two, I still haven't found what I'm looking for on Ann Arbor's 107.1. You two have released Street of Dreams, the first single from their yet-to-be-announced new album. 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
1: And I'm Kelly Brown. Happy Almost Friday. 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Today we honor the girls, Bridget and Rachel from Lake Street Dive, and the ladies of Florence Road, who are from Bray, Ireland, Bray County, Wicklow, who have been together since 2019. Four girls in Florence Road. Today we honor them. And we honor Miss Courtney Love, who is in the band, who was in the band Hole. It's her birthday today. It's her 60th birthday. So for all you have done, Courtney, we honor you too. Here's Hole and Doll Parts on Trinity of Women, brought to you by Trinity Health.

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1: 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Happy birthday to Jack White, who's turning his Pine Knob concert into a mini music festival with affordable concession prices. Gotta love that. We've got Jack covering an R&B blues stomper that first became famous in 1960. What song is it? 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

That's Devin Gilfillian on Ann Arbor's 107.1. He will be at the Sonic Lunch Summer Concert Series on July 23rd with Al Bettis. So Al Bettis will hit the stage at 11:30. Please come down and see Devin Gilfillian. He's so good and dynamic and smiley. That guy has some lovely teeth. Come down just to see him smile. He's awesome and positive and great. And his music is awesome, too. So Devin Gilfillian on July 23rd. Get there. It's free at Liberty Plaza. He's also going to play. Well, Ann Arbor's 107.1 presents Devin Gilfillian at the Arc on September 23rd. So he's always got a date booked in Ann Arbor. He loves Ann Arbor. We will be giving away tickets to that show at the Arc. That's great news. Brandi Carlile will play Meadowbrook on August 21st with I'm With Her. Here she is with Have You Ever on Ann Arbor's 107.1.

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1: Phoebe Bridgers has shared a video game inspired by her new single, Lost Boys. It's inspired by her video for the song, which features several nods to the game RuneScape. The clip ends with Bridgers and co-star Skylar Gisondo inside a RuneScape-inspired virtual world as an 8-bit remix of Lost Boys plays, and that's where the video game picks up. The desktop game is on Bridgers' website, along with a download of an old-school Lost Boys ringtone. Green Day have recorded a new track for their upcoming film, Nimrods. It's called I'm Never Gonna R.I.P., and there's a video for it now on YouTube. The film's soundtrack will be out on July 31st, and it has 18 previously released Green Day songs and a few unreleased live performances shot for the film, like American Idiot and Know Your Enemy. Nimrods will be in theaters on August 14th. 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

Toad the Wet Sprocket and or Glenn Phillips are a staple at the Ark. That's why one of the reasons, one of the many reasons why I love the Ark. Toad the Wet Sprocket, Walk on the Ocean on Ann Arbor's 107.1. Counting Crows on the way right now. X and the Hatchet Men will play the Sonic Lunch Summer Concert Series on August 20th. Here they are with Cheesecake on 107.1.

the title track to Beck's new album, that is Ride Lonesome, on Ann Arbor's 107.1. Beck, it's his, I missed his birthday yesterday. It was his birthday yesterday, darn it. Beck will be at the Fox Theater on October 12th. It's not like I could have called him and told him happy birthday. OMD on the way right now. Florence and the Machine with Moderation on 107.1.

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Hozier and Francesca. I always have the urge to say it like that. I don't know why. Francesca. Francesca on Ann Arbor's 107.1 Eurythmics on the way right now. Bridget calls me baby. I can take the sun out of the sky on 107.1.

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You're welcome to drop on in. 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
2: Tonight, it's Depot Town Cruise Night in Ypsilanti. It's also Sounds and Sights on Thursday night in Chelsea. The band Hot Girls is on the Rumpus Room

Mumford & Sons and I Will Wait with Ann Arbor's 107.1. Thanks for joining us at Bank of Ann Arbor Sonic Lunch today at the Michigan Theater Indoor Fair. And it was fantastic. Rebel Eves really got things off to a great start. And Theo Katzman was fantastic. We had a great turnout. And now it just lines up that Art Fair Week and Baseball's All-Star Week are at the same time. So we call it our All-Star Break next week. But we will be back at it with Devin Gafilian. That's going to be on the 23rd at Liberty Plaza. Hope to see you there. So latest from Death Cab for Cutie, it's Stone Over Water on Ann Arbor's 107.1.

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1: 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Happy birthday to Jack White, who's turning his Pine Knob concert into a mini music festival with affordable concession prices. Gotta love that. We've got Jack covering an R&B blues stomper that first became famous in 1960. 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

Ex-Ambassadors and Renegades on Ann Arbor's 107.1. Going to break format for a few minutes to pay tribute to an artist that just passed away. She didn't have a ton of hits, but she certainly had a very memorable one in the early 80s with Total Eclipse of the Heart. Bonnie Tyler passed away at the age of 75. I would say the song is kind of iconic. 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So I wanted to play this tune as a tribute to Bonnie Tyler. It's Total Eclipse of the Heart on Ann Arbor's 107.1.

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Susie and the Banshees with Kiss Them For Me on Ann Arbor's 107.1. That always reminds me of the first Lollapalooza tour, which stopped by Pine Knob on August 4th, 1991. Susie and the Banshees, Jane's Addiction, Living Color, Nine Inch Nails, Ice-T and Body Count, and the Rollins Band were all part of that first tour. It's music here from Jesse Wells. Won't You Come Out Tonight? It's his latest with 107.1.

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1: Happy 51st birthday to Jack White today. He's got his first ever show at Pine Knob coming up on Saturday the 25th. It's turning into more of a music festival, and it is a phone-free show. 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But I've got Jack covering Little Willie John. It's I'm Shakin' with Ann Arbor's 107.1.

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There are 168 hours to a week, and all but five of those hours are produced right here in Ann Arbor for 107.1. 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Plus, we've also got interviews with community leaders and organizers keeping you informed and in touch with Washtenaw County. We're grabbing lunch at the same places you are, taking part in the same uniquely Washtenaw County activities, and getting stuck at the same long red lights. Seriously. 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Always. Since 2004. And if you find you're traveling, then you can always bring us with you through our free app. It's from Ann Arbor, by Ann Arbor, and for Ann Arbor. 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

He sings Our House is Out of the Ordinary, but in my ears, it sounds like Our House Down by the Bowling Alley. I think I like my version better. Talking Heads on Ann Arbor's 107.1. It's the latest from Noah Kahan. It's Doors.

Michigander's freaking out on Ann Arbor's 107.1, but he won't be freaking out August 6th at Bank of Ann Arbor's Sonic Lunch. Now, we have our all-star break next week because of Art Fair, but we will be back at it 2 weeks from today with Devin Gilfillian at Liberty Plaza. Coming up in about 8 minutes, right around 8 minutes, we'll open up the 107.1 ticket window for a shot to win tickets to go see the Black Crowes at Pine Knob on Saturday, July 18th. 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It's the Pretenders on 107.1.

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1: The Black Crowes are going to be at Pine Knob for their Southern Hospitality Tour with Whiskey Myers a week from Saturday, the 18th. You want tickets for the Black Crowes? Well, go ahead and call 734-998-1071, and you just might win them. It's music from Shade. It's Trampoline.

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1: Phoebe Bridgers has shared a video game inspired by her new single, Lost Boys. It's inspired by her video for the song, which features several nods to the game RuneScape. The clip ends with Bridgers and co-star Skylar Gisondo inside a RuneScape-inspired virtual world as an 8-bit remix of Lost Boys plays, and that's where the video game picks up. The desktop game is on Bridgers' website, along with a download of an old-school Lost Boys ringtone. Green Day have recorded a new track for their upcoming film, Nimrods. It's called I'm Never Gonna R.I.P., and there's a video for it now on YouTube. The film's soundtrack will be out on July 31st, and it has 18 previously released Green Day songs and a few unreleased live performances shot for the film, like American Idiot and Know Your Enemy. Nimrods will be in theaters on August 14th. Listen for our great weekend shows produced right here in Ann Arbor, like Treetown Sound with Matthew Altruda and Acoustic Cafe and Sonic Bliss with Mark Copeland. 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

Dave Matthews Band, who just played two sold-out shows at the new Aquashare Amphitheater in Grand Rapids. That is Too Much on Ann Arbor's 107.1. I know some of our listeners made the trek to Grand Rapids to see that. And playing in Grand Rapids on Monday night at Frederick Meyer Gardens, it'll be Lucy Dacus. It's Planting Tomatoes with 107.1.

0: Bare Naked Ladies in 1 week on Ann Arbor's 107.1. Now, World Cup fever and soccer fever has captured the United States, and this does happen when we host it. It did in 1994. And I'm thinking the final four are going to be France, Spain, who I thought one of those two countries would win the whole thing, and then England and Argentina. That's what I think will be the final four. France, Spain, England, Argentina. But Morocco is playing France, and Morocco has something to say about that, and that would be quite the upset, because I do believe France was the overall favorite. But if you're excited about soccer, our own soccer team, they've got one more home game on Saturday at 7 o'clock at Pioneer High School, the Mighty Oak with AFC Ann Arbor taking on Kalamazoo. Maybe take some of that soccer fever and that energy and just put it on display for that final home game for AFC Ann Arbor, the men's team, on Saturday.
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0: You've got some slower traffic in some usual areas, like southbound 23 between Geddes and 94, eastbound 94 between US 23 and Ann Arbor Saline Road, westbound 96 Wixom to Milford, eastbound M14 Godfrey to 275, and southbound 275 between I-96 and M14. Could get some thunder overnight with this hot, muggy weather. Nothing severe is expected at this point, so I wouldn't cancel any outdoor plans. Coming up, music from Vampire Weekend with 107.1.
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7: A better life with Dr. Sanjay Gupta.
8: Few people now have asked me about a TikTok trend that they've come across. It's called 75 Hard. The challenge was created by entrepreneur and author Andy Frisella, who calls it a, quote, transformative mental toughness program and an Ironman for your brain. So here's what it entails. Eat a structured diet with no alcohol, drink a gallon of water, read 10 pages of nonfiction, take a progress photo, and complete 2 45-minute workouts, one of them outdoors, every day for 75 days. Quite a challenge. We asked CNN fitness contributor Dana Santis about this, who reminded us that sustainable fitness isn't about punishment or proving discipline through extremes. It's about building habits that integrate into your lifestyle in a way that feels supportive and repeatable. If you ask me, that's going to be the key to long-term success. I'm Dr. Sanjay Gupta, helping you live a better life.
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take my hand and come with me, because you look so fine that I really want to make you mine. I said, you look so fine that I really want to make you mine. 4, 5, 6, come on and get your kicks. Now you don't need

be my girl. It's a 1, 2, 3, take my hand and come with me, because you look so fine that I really want to make you mine. I said you look so fine that I really want to make you mine. 4, 5, 6, come on and get your kicks. Now you don't need

There's a 3-minute and 25 seconds audio gamma ray burst from Jet. It's "Are You Gonna Be My Girl" with Ann Arbor's 107.1, and then we cool you down with Mumford and Sons. It's here.

suppose you're a nobody soldier on Ann Arbor's 107.1. Thursday nights are when a lot of great outdoor activities seem to happen. You've got Sounds and Sights on Thursday nights in Chelsea. That's happening tonight. You've got Depot Town Cruise Nights in Ypsilanti and A2 Summer Streets. Let you know about some of the other things happening as well with Out and About in just a few minutes. Right now, it's Miles Smith. Hold Me in the Dark with 107.1.

John Mayer and Wild Blue with Ann Arbor's 107.1. Sonic Lunch today, Bank of Ann Arbor Sonic Lunch, was terrific at Michigan Theater. Theo Katzman, it was his 18th performance at Sonic Lunch. Doesn't mean his 18th year, 18th performance. I believe he appeared three times in, 2008, playing with different artists. But he was outstanding. And the Rebel Eves, once again, knocked it out of the park. And I know Matthew Altruda, before he introduced him, said they'll probably be a headliner next year. Well deserved, because they were fantastic. It was a great turnout and people just love the Rebel Eves. This is the song Rebel Eve, made in Michigan music, brought to you by Chelsea Lumber on Ann Arbor's 107.1.

0: 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Lee and Blue Summit is with us, plus legendary singer-songwriter Peter Rowan. 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

Death Cab for Cutie with Riptides on Ann Arbor's 107.1. We've got the brand new song from U2 coming up right after the Pet Shop Boys. It's West End Girls.

John Mellencamp has been posting social media content of himself working out to get in shape for the Dancing Words Tour. Think you can keep up? 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

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But anyway, here's the latest from Phoebe Bridges off of her new album, Lost Weekend. 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

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When I'm

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1: Mary and the Junkyard is a trio from London. 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